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2: When you write a song, what's your inspiration? Just anything in life? Anything that hits you?
3: You know, it really depends. 2 days ago, I had a quick turn in Nashville. I had like 3 hours in the morning to stretch and drink coffee and get some workouts in. And for whatever reason, I just got in this flow state. And song ideas just started falling. So I've got my notes app on my phone and I'm like, ooh, let me run over and type that in. And then you get in the shower, you're like, hold on, let me get that one and get to the airport. Boom, another one. And they've always come in flurries like that for me since day one. And whenever that happens, you don't know what's going to happen. You got to be present. And I think through the years you learned, yo, pay attention today. Like, it's happening. And now I probably won't write these ideas for, I don't know, days, weeks, months.
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His name is actually Cole Rainey Swindell, and he named his little baby girl Rainey. That was his mama's surname, I believe. Here's his latest Girl Dad on Country Nights Live.

Dustin Lynch on Friday when he stopped by the show. Who's given him the best advice? Find out what he had to say next. Lainey Wilson, hosting the CMA Awards again this year. You know it's going to be good. Here's Phone Keys Wallet.

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2: Probably Luke Bryan. Yeah. And being so, like, I got to do 2 years with Luke in a row, which is not normal. But he was also at the top of, he was the biggest and baddest at the time. He was doing two nights at football stadiums everywhere we went. So he was essentially where Luke Combs and Morgan Wallen are right now when I was opening for him. So, yeah, I think getting to watch him on stage every night, getting to work with him and write songs, with a pipe dream of landing a Luke Bryan song, you know, and watch him work the stage, you know, and put a show together. I think, you know, that was very influential years and then a hell of a party.
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1: I record the songs, I sing the tracking vocals, sing the vocal, mix it. And I'm like, hey man, let's release these songs. And he's like, well, we gotta master all the songs. And I'm like, well, what, one, what is that? Two, how much does it cost? And he's like, $200 a song. $200 a song? I'm like, I can do one song. So I spend $200, do Hurricane, put it out. Sells 10,000 copies the first week. No deal, no manager, no nothing going on. Use that money, master the rest of the songs, record the rest of the album, meet my manager, use the album to then get a record deal. Here we are.
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I chatted with Dustin Lynch about Crash My Playa, Luke Bryan's big festival. Because, you know, Dustin is the mayor of Crash My Playa, evidently now. Find out what he had to tell us when he was on the show Friday. Coming up next, here's Dan and Shay with Say So.

0: He's a platinum-selling artist known for blending modern country with that classic Southern charm and sometimes a little EDM thrown in there. Dustin Lynch is on the show.
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2: Are you still the mayor of Crash My Playa?
3: Yeah, we're going back for year 12. January of 27, and
2: 12 years.
3: We've got a hell of a lineup this year. I'm really proud of the artists coming down joining us. Yeah.
2: So you're going to be doing the pool party too?
3: Pool party's happening. We've already got the, you know, we do a theme each year. Mm-hmm. Musically, I have the theme figured out. I know exactly what we're doing. Songs are starting to fall in that we're going to cover. It's very cover song heavy.
2: Okay.
3: Show.
2: Okay.
3: Very interactive. We have fans on the stage a lot of the time, doing stupid stuff and fun stuff. And then we like to tell people, hey, it's a costume party too, so dress up like this. I don't have that figured out yet. We got to get that branding figured out. But other than that, we're ready to rock.
2: All right. You let fans on stage?
3: Oh, yeah. Yeah, that's a big part of the pool parties.
2: There's got to be some mishaps that have gone on. Definitely with that scenario.
3: Yeah, especially. Yeah.
2: What's happened there?
3: Well, you know, through 12 years of being in Mexico, there's lifeguards, but there's very loose rules. You always get some adventurous, crazy people down there, and they're letting their hair down and other things down as the show goes.
2: You are throwing things up on stage. I can only imagine. I can only imagine that kind of chaos.
3: Oh, yeah.
2: I've got to go head over to that one time.
3: Meet some friends for life.
2: I'm sure you will. I'm sure you will. Yeah. Bonded. Is that trauma bonding? I wonder.
3: Yeah,
2: is that
3: bonding.
2: Trauma bonding, yeah, exactly. At the end of that kind of thing?
3: That's good, yeah. It is.
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Okay, so Dustin Lynch, is he single? Is he not single? Is he looking if he is single? He was on the show Friday. We'll find out what he told me coming up in two songs. It's a good combo, too. Here's Lainey Wilson, Things a Man Ought to Know.

0: He's turned so many songs into massive fan favorites, and he's got a new album coming out. Dustin Lynch is on the show.
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2: Let's talk about Easy to Love for a minute. It's a little autobiographical. You and I have discussed
3: it is, yeah.
2: Before. So, like, as you get really good at going through life by yourself,
3: yeah.
2: Is it hard to let somebody in once you find that person?
3: I think so, but you know, I think having done this before and getting to take someone else along for a lot of the fun stuff we do, like. You know, past relationships, getting to take a girlfriend to the CMA Awards and get dressed up, you know, and hit the red carpet with her. And then also, you know, be on tour together is fun. It's fun with the guys on the bus. But man, having a significant other out there to party with and then, you know, on the off days, let's go over here and go, you know, hike this trail and the shows or whatever. That takes my life to a new level. And I'm hoping behind this project and then my next new album that's already done and complete, hopefully I can find some more time to go on dates and maybe that right person comes along for the next chapter of life.
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The 30th season of The Voice is going to be kicking off really soon here, September 21st. We've got Adam Levine, Kelly Clarkson, Queen Latifah, and Riley Green. That's a combo right there. Can't wait to watch it. Here's Think As You Drunk. This is Country Nights Live.

I chatted on Friday with Dustin Lynch about, yes, going on dates and how that works. Find out what he had to say in two songs. Morgan Wallen now. So I Got Better. This is Country Nights Live.

0: The cowboy hat wearing star who's carved out his own lane in country music and at pool parties. Dustin Lynch is on the show.
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2: You looking for her?
3: Yeah, absolutely I am. Yeah, like, I have to be intentional. I've got a wedding coming up I'm taking a date to, so nice. That's step one.
0: All right.
3: yeah, but also, you know, I had a goal this year to go on at least a coffee date or a dinner date a month.
0: Okay.
3: And that's only happened a couple times, so I haven't done a great job at that this year.
0: You need to get on it.
3: I got to get on that. I've got to catch up here.
0: Coffee seems more like a task, though. I don't know. Somebody says, let's get coffee. I'm just putting on my task.
3: You know, but I've also, like, I've asked, you know, for, like, first date, let's go to dinner. And it's like, how about a coffee first?
0: Dinner's
3: I've had
0: too
3: that,
0: long?
3: I've had that pushback. So, like, I've kind of gone into, let's grab a coffee first. And there's nothing like having that first conversation when you're cracked out on a cup of coffee. You never know what's going to leave. I'm great at first dates because I'm used to interviewing and having conversations. Yeah. And so it doesn't psych me out at all. Like, I don't have to have a cocktail to have a date. I can do it with a coffee. It's great.
0: Just two cups of black coffee. That's cracked it. Out. Yeah, I hear you.
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Always love hanging out with him. 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Good dad, too. Here's Empty Words.

day, Potts Farm was a place to go. 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I'm tired of talking, man. Y'all ain't listening. Them old

Dustin Lynch talking to us more about his brand new album coming up in 6 minutes. It was great hanging with him this last Friday on the show. Here's Hardy, Eric Church, Morgan Wallen, and Tim McGraw-MacArthur.

0: The longtime Grand Ole Opry favorite with a string of radio hits and a killer live show. Dustin Lynch is hanging with us.
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0: Let's talk about the new album. I really want to know any and everything you can tell me. I know that you can't tell me everything quite yet, but I'm super excited. So it seems like Setlist Staples, that's we all know and love all of those songs much. You go in a different direction with the new album?
2: The new album for me, there wasn't this purposeful, we're going this direction with this album. It was more of, it came together very slowly. Because my longtime collaborator and producer was wanting a break from music. And he and I had started recording and said, man, I've never taken a big long break from work. Like, we've been grinding for a decade together. I want to take a handful of months off and come back and we'll see if we finish these songs up. Well, he comes back and goes, I don't know if I want to do country music anymore. And I'm going, oh, all right. You know, he found a little clarity in his semi-retirement, and he said he quite liked being retired. So I was like, I guess I get to go on a new journey and find some new collaborators and producers. And I went back to a guy I'd worked with years before and recorded some of my favorite songs and album I'd ever done. And then tried some new guys too. And so all of that to say, it's a combination of all of those guys working together over a couple of years. And you step back with the album, and it's a pretty, it's not like, hey, this is traditional 90s country album, but it is very thematically a country record.
0: Really?
2: And there's songs on here that I'm so excited for people to hear. There's, you know, for years, it's been, I want to find that real song. That song's got some grit to it and goosebumps and gives me the feels. And I think we have a song on this album that has accomplished that. It's very special. It's a first listen for me. I had to record it 4 times before I got it right. I've never chased a song that hard, but I knew I could pull the song off. We just had to get the right, you know, the right mojo in the air, and it took us several tries at it, but I think we got it, and I think it's going to touch a lot of people.
0: Oh, good. I love to hear that from you. I love, love, love when I see a look like you've got right now in an artist's eyes, because you know you did the right thing with some music.
2: Yeah. Well, I can't wait for you to hear it.
0: Dustin, thank you so much for having us.
2: Yeah.
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0: feeling quite like standing in front of Cody Johnson while he is on stage singing that song. Oh, it just gets me. I've seen it twice now. So good. You know, he loves the steel guitar, another one of my favorite things.
1: Although I can't play it, the steel guitar has to be my favorite musical instrument. It's because it's so complicated. I'm sure I could figure it out because of my, I know my musical ability. I'm sure I could, but it's like trying to do trigonometry, and I don't want to do trigonometry. I just rather play my six strings. But I learned how to play drums first, and then came the bass guitar, and then the guitar. But man, there's nothing like a steel guitar, and when used the right way, I think a steel guitar is just like the most beautiful sound in the world.
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0: He's got new music coming out, and he's going to be on the show with us this Friday. It's Luke Bryan with Country, and she knows it. You know, that man knows how to give a really, really good end-of-tour gift. Check out what Ashley Cook got.
1: I've been a huge Luke Bryan fan for so long, and there was the last show on his tour. His tour manager said to come to his bus, so we all were hanging out, and we walked up there, and he was like, thanks for being on the road with me, Ash. Like, love you. I was like, love you, too. And he just hands me an envelope, and I'm like, what is this? And I open it, and it is just a wad of cash. And he goes, don't spend it all in one place. I was like, thanks, Luke. Like, love you. See you later. I was like, this is an iconic end-of-tour gift. Just
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Thank you so much, as always, for being a part of Country Nights Live. A big thanks to our producer, Justin Reimer. Don't forget, we've got Luke Bryan on the show coming up this next Friday. He's got new music coming out. Can't wait to chat with him about it. Here's Charles Wesley Godwin and Luke Combs, Better That Way. Oh,

Good morning, good evening, whatever time of day it is for you. Always happy that you are here. My name is Justin. This is the Overnight Ride. We're starting out our week on a high note. Now, this guy signed to DeVille Records, which Ernest runs. He was a firefighter. He was a paramedic. And now we have a song that will get stuck in your head. You will sing the first line of this chorus over and over and over again. This is Cody Loden. Drinks Can Drink. On the Overnight Ride. Got you.

0: you've been listening to the show, you know, a couple weeks ago, I stepped foot in Hobby Lobby for the first time, and now I love the store. My name's Justin. It's the Overnight Ride, because you find the most crazy things in there. Last week I went in, there was a Highland cow, you know, the fluffy cow, neon painting. It had a suit on, and I want to say it had a cigar. I'm like, who is hanging that up in their house? But I've noticed something in the Hobby Lobby, because now I keep going back, because I cannot believe the stuff they have in there. I must have missed something. When I say fall decor to you, what do you think of? Pumpkins? Leaves? Cornucopias, if you will? Turkeys? There's a lot of mushrooms. When did mushrooms become fall decor? When I think of fall, the last thing I think of is a mushroom, because it's a fungus. And I don't want fungus on my Thanksgiving food and my pumpkin pie. This has got to be a scheme, right? Someone's trying to get us to eat more mushrooms. I love a mushroom. Don't get me wrong. Mushroom on pizza. Mushroom on cheesesteaks. Mushroom in the pasta. Mushroom everywhere. But now we're decorating with them. And they're fake mushrooms. Is this like someone was like, I just don't feel like cleaning off my fall decor from last year. And mushrooms are growing on it. And they just put it back out. I miss this. I'm not a decorator. If you're a decorator, please let me know.
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1: I'm not a decorator. We just discovered that a couple minutes ago. But I drive by this apartment every single day, and there's been a Christmas tree in the window for the last year and three quarters I've lived here. The people finally switched up the decorations. It is now a Tennessee football tree. I wonder if someone made fun of them as they walked by. It was prominently displayed. Now it's covered in Tennessee orange.

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It's the Overnight Ride. As always, catch me on Instagram, Justin All Fair. 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It's Hardy, Eric Church, Morgan Wallen, Tim McGraw, MacArthur on the Overnight Ride.

We know Chase Matthew, self-admitted Facebook marketplace addict trying to find a Dodge Ram second gen. He has a few of them once more. I want to know, next time I see Chase, I got to ask him, because I always say, on Facebook Marketplace or Craigslist, you can find a free toilet in someone's front yard, diapers, and creepy dolls. No matter where you are in this fine country of ours, go on Facebook Marketplace or Craigslist. You're going to find those things. It's Chase and holding it down.

0: Rather green, thinks you're drunk on the overnight ride. That's just me. 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

So my parents are coming in at the end of this week for the Philadelphia Eagles versus the Tennessee Titans game that is happening this upcoming Sunday. They know they're going to the game. What I haven't told them is there's a free Brantley Gilbert show on Broadway here in Nashville right afterwards. I don't know if they know what they're in for. Pyro, motorcycles. It's going to be a shock. Hopefully the Eagles win, which will make the concert so much better. So if you're in and around Nashville, you can see Brantley for free this Sunday. Here's Good Damn. You always

0: You're nominated for a whole bunch of CMA awards. 9, to be specific. I'm talking about Ella Langley. What do you do? She fell off her couch. She cried. She screamed. And then she spilled coffee. All warranted reactions. It's Ella. And Loving Life Again.
1: Seasons come like seasons go again.

0: I didn't think this would be a side effect. I'm glad my hearing's protected, but there's something I didn't want to hear over the weekend. My name's Justin. This is the Overnight Ride. I saw Brooks and Dunn this past weekend. They still got it. The show was phenomenal. In my position here in Nashville, we go to a lot of shows. I've started wearing earplugs to protect my hearing because once you lose your hearing, you can't get it back. Like, it's just, that's what happens. So I bought these rip-off earplugs on Amazon that work pretty well. Your ears adjust. The music comes through. It doesn't muffle it at all. It just takes some decibels away. These earplugs also help you hear people around you in case someone's like, excuse me, I got to go to the bathroom. Do you want a beer? Etc. The consequence that I found out is that you can hear people farting at shows a lot easier. And I didn't realize how bad it was at shows. The music's loud, so people feel a lot more comfortable letting them go. When you put the earplugs in, you can hear them significantly more. I'm sorry I had to tell you that. It's been on my mind since Saturday night. So if you are protecting your hearing, a unwanted side effect of that is you will hear some things you don't want to.
1: 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You're on the Overnight Ride. Participate in the show anytime at 615.
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It is the Overnight Ride. 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New now from Rodney Atkins, The Years Are Short on the Overnight Ride.

Cody Johnson, still a team roper, brings his ropes with him out on the road to practice in between shows. Terry Clark is out on the road with him right now. She's learning how to rope in the parking lot so she can do it with Cody. It's the fall on the overnight ride.

0: My name's Justin. This is The Overnight Ride. So Charles Wesley Godwin was asked, what is better that way to him?
1: Nothing better than when I finish all the weed whacking and all the mowing. The garden's looking great. And I got like an ice cold, like sparkling water on the back porch, smelling the fresh cut grass. 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

Tribuzzi's tour kicked off this past weekend. He encouraged people to dress as outlaws for the tour, and I was wondering why. You show up as an outlaw? He's bringing you on stage to dance with him. Tribuzzi, Cowgirl, on the Overnight Ride.

0: Eric Wetmore's social media comment of the night comes from Ellie. She simply wrote, "Bark, bark," on his latest Instagram post.
1: It's Tucker.
0: 3-2-1 on the overnight ride.

My name's Justin. This is the Overnight Ride. Today is National Hoagie Day, a sandwich that is near and dear to my heart. The Philadelphia Eagles are going to be here in Nashville at the end of this week. Friends and family are coming. We do call our accents hoagie mouth. You've learned something today. It's John Morgan and Kid Myself on the Overnight Ride. Wee wee.

0: Why are we mad at Waffle House? Waffle House has done nothing wrong. My name's Justin. This is the Overnight Ride. This one's very viral right now. Three men got arrested for disorderly conduct. Why? They had a couple beers, got down in their underwear, and then threw beef sticks at a Waffle House window. Officers got there, found them nearby at a laundromat, maybe washing their clothes. They were booked in jail, and then they were released. Why did they choose beef sticks? That's the biggest thing. No one knows. But, like, those long beef sticks, like the long Slim Jims you see at the gas station, they gotta get hurt. They gotta hurt if you get whipped by them. No one was whipped with a beef stick. No windows were broken with the beef stick, but we still do not know why the beef stick was the chosen projectile.
1: Be right back.
2: Third shifters and those that avoid the sun. Thank you for being part of our family.
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the best concepts yet, the best songs yet, and the best writers yet. That's what Hardy says about his new music. We just don't know when it's coming, but he said it's coming. Summer.

Not only are these two on a song together, it looks like Chase Matthew has taken Lauren Elena under his wing, teaching her about adding more horsepower to a truck. The video's on Instagram. It's hilarious. Lauren Elena, Chase Matthew, All My Exes on the Overnight Ride. Another

Herman Hancock is getting ready to release an album October 2nd, so he's doing what you usually do. You sign a bunch of vinyls, but he's putting Easter eggs in these vinyls, some special ones. One of them he spit on. That's a collector's item, I guess. Here's Wannabe.

Russell Dickerson, his wife Kaylee, got another baby on the way very soon. They're redoing their house. She is also writing a book. Excited to see the stories in there. It's RD and Worth Your While on the Overnight Ride.

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Last time I cried on a plane, it's because I accidentally watched a sad movie. Carter Faith cried the other day when she found out she was nominated for New Artist of the Year at the CMA Awards. Well-earned tears. It's Carter Faith and Wyatt Flores. Nothing better to do.

Week one of the NFL almost wrapped up. We got one more game tonight. It will be the Broncos versus the Chiefs. They just released the list of the most foul-mouthed fans in the NFL. Number one, New York Jets. Number two, Philadelphia Eagles. I'll wear that with pride.

This is where the artists and fans of country music come together. Welcome to the Overnight Ride, live from Nashville to hometowns across the USA. Playing around.

0: Mine are 2 for $10. Who has $1,200 of these? I'm Justin. It's the overnight ride. It's happened in Georgia a couple days ago. Surveillance video. Home intruder. Jumped in a pool, jumped in the hot tub between 2:15 a.m. and 5:30 in the morning. While he was chilling in the hot tub, he was playing with a rubber duck. 10 minutes playing with a rubber duck, which means the police and investigators sat there and had to watch all 10 minutes of this guy play with a rubber duck to charge him. He then took the beach towels. This is where it gets weird. The beach towels were worth $1,200. How many beach towels is that? Or how expensive are these beach towels? Are these magical? Do these get rid of the sand? They dry you immediately? 2 for $9.95 at Walmart. Those are my beach towels. If someone stole them, I'd probably thank them.
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Live from Nashville and heard across America, this is the Overnight Ride.

Nothing new, but allegedly, supposedly, apparently, Florida Georgia Line will reunite for Stagecoach this April out in California for the first time in forever. I mean, they reunited at the CMA Fest, but this will be a full-on performance. But it looks like a stadium show. Stadium tour, sorry, is on the way from FGL. Here's one half. It's Tyler Hubbard Land on the Overnight Ride. Landing.

0: News a couple days ago as the CMA Award nominations were announced. Cody Johnson up for Entertainer of the Year, the award he walked away with at the ACMs, but at his high school in East Texas. There's a big old Cody Johnson display in their little Hall of Fame. That's pretty cool. It's horseback on the overnight ride.
1: He's a ranch hand in a pinch, man. Hotter than the red on the cattle brand. Cause she's a gold digger with a quick trigger. A cast iron skillet swinging lid flipper. Now he's a double wide on the county line.

0: Want my horse back.
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0: Now we have some official news on the airport here in Nashville being renamed. My name's Justin. This is the Overnight Ride. Over the past couple days, Nashville officially taking the next step towards incorporating Dolly Parton's name into the Nashville International Airport. Now, here's the thing. It's known as BNA. They will not be able to change that, but the petition to change the name has 175,000 signatures on it. This thing all started back in August, and then, of course, the untimely passing of Dolly Parton has sparked more interest in it. The Metropolitan Nashville Airport Authority voted 6-0 to begin renaming process. Airport leaders will spend the next couple months working the necessary parties to determine how Parton's name will be incorporated and what changes will need to be made. Being delayed in an airport, going into an airport, is a miserable thing. But if you see Dolly everywhere, I feel like you're going to be a lot happier. So this looks like it's going to happen.
1: The overnight ride.
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0: My name's Justin. This is the Overnight Ride. You know where to find me. Justin Off Air on Instagram. Call or text 615-737-1033. It's Blake Shelton. And let him in anyway.
1: Ain't it

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Well, Hudson Westbrook wanted to incorporate some new sounds, keep people guessing, and make them look. It's the new album out November 6th. Hudson Westbrook painted you pretty on the overnight ride.

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I have no definitive answer. I think Ella might be right. She says if there's no peak, just a big old hill. It's loving life again on the overnight ride. 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

0: Now, I am not a bug guy. 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It's the Overnight Ride. 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They're like wide and furry, and their wings have fake eyes on them. They just, like, I'm getting the tickle in the back of my throat. They are gross. 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I believe this is the most redneck thing I have seen in a while. If you have chickens, you could do this. Very viral on TikTok right now. A woman, she had a spider in her tub, a very large spider. Looking at the video now, it's like 3 or 4 inches long. 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So you're doing two things here. You're getting rid of your fear and giving something nutritious to your chickens.
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killing me. Country really is everywhere. My name's Justin. This is The Overnight Ride. Lainey Wilson is proof. She's going on tour with Harry Styles, formerly of One Direction, who's doing 30 shows in a row at Madison Square Garden, which is crazy. I don't know how he's doing it. Probably a lot of Red Bull. Here's Lainey and Phone Keys Wallet.

Nate Smith still on his weight loss journey, getting healthier by the day, of course, with help from his brother, who always posts some healthy recipes, including guilt-free mac and cheese. The other day, Nate made lasagna soup. Isn't all lasagna soup dependent upon how watery the sauce is?

0: got yeed my last haul, is what Taylor Swift is telling us. My name's Justin. It's The Overnight Ride. Her song, I Knew It, I Knew You, nominated for Single of the Year at the CMA Awards. Looks like she's going to show up at the award show. And now the internet's ablaze. Will she be announcing new music? Will she re-record old music? We'll have to wait and see. But she has not yeed her last haul, which is totally going to become a shirt.
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bits and pieces. That's what we're getting from Jordan Davis right now, ahead of album number 4. Just putting up some little demos on Instagram. You know it's going to sound good. Here's What My World Spins Around.

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105.1 is K105. Welcome to Monday. JTMRG here. 13% chance of rain today and much cooler with a high of 71. Here's Zach John King.

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0: Justin Lynch is on 105.1 K105. Hi there. It's JT and Margie on this Monday.
1: Happy Monday. Football season is upon us, and everybody that loves football is excited because at this stage of the game, your team could mathematically win the Super Bowl.
0: Every team.
1: Every team. Then. Yeah. They did a survey. Not every team's fan base is as optimistic that their team will go all the way. Here's the list of the most optimistic fan bases in the NFL.
0: Optimistic teams. Mm-hmm. Kansas City Chiefs, mm-hmm. Seattle Seahawks, the LA Rams, the Philadelphia Eagles, and the Denver Broncos.
1: Their fans all think they're going all the way. The least optimistic fan bases in the NFL, the Colts, the Miami Dolphins, the Tennessee Titans, the New York Jets, and the Cleveland Browns. But at least you guys have a great baseball team.
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0: 105.1 is K105 with Jason Aldean. And a good morning to you. It's JT and Margie here with the morning show.
1: Once again, someone with too much time on their hands did a study, and they found that drinking a moderate amount of beer makes you less willing to help someone in pain, even though you know that person is suffering.
0: Research says, for some reason, after drinking a bit of beer, people are more willing to just sit tight and take no action to help somebody else who they realize is in trouble.
1: So how did they do this study?
0: I have no idea.
1: Got a bunch of people together, gave them each a couple of beers, and then what, did they knock someone to the ground? Or
0: yeah, I don't know.
1: Kick them in the head or
0: yeah,
1: something?
0: Yeah, so next time I fall down the stairs into the game room, I'm going to holler up. I'm going to be, hey, how many beers have you had? I need some help.
1: Too bad I've had two beers.
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0: Riley Green is on 105.1 K105. Hi there. Good morning to you. Happy Monday. It's JT and Margie here with the morning show.
1: Happy Monday. Glad to be here.
0: Nintendo. You've heard of them?
1: Yes. Oh, boy, have I ever. I raised two boys.
0: They've announced a major customer appreciation sale. It kicked off yesterday. Now, the company is going to be discounting games, merchandise, and accessories by up to 30%. That's a pretty big chunk. The sale is being offered because of all the tariff refund mess.
1: So it turns out Nintendo has a bunch of cash. They got their tariffs refunded, but instead of giving customers refunds on the consoles and the controllers that they purchased, they're inviting customers to get good deals on new stuff. I don't know if that's fair or not.
0: Yeah, I don't know either.
1: At least it's something.
2: 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Your
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105.1 is K105. Are you the type of person who saves spiders? Well, I am not. Just ask my beautiful wife here. She's always reaming me out. We're going to talk about that with Quick Hits coming up on K105.

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1: 6 o'clock, 60 degrees, kind of a cooler day today.
0: Yeah, it seems like a fall-like day.
1: Very fall-like day today. So good morning, happy Monday. So whenever we have a spider in the house, what do you want to do, JT?
0: I stomp on it.
1: You stomp on it. I, on the other hand, put it on a piece of paper, take it outside, let it go free and live its life. Turns out I'm in the wrong.
0: Imagine that.
1: It says if you're the kind of person who releases the spiders, it's pretty cruel because they are indoor spiders and they can't survive outside.
0: They don't know what to do when they're out.
1: They're used to stable temperatures. They're used to roofs. Then when you set them outside, it's bad weather and pesticides and predators. So, and they've been living in your house for generations. They can't handle the outdoors.
0: So what's the solution?
1: You're supposed to move them to another part of the house, like the garage or the basement.
0: Yeah.
1: Somewhere indoors, but to another
0: somewhere
1: part.
0: Indoors.
1: Somewhere indoors.
0: How about the neighbor's house?
1: Okay, fine.
0: That'd be all right.
1: But they protect, they get rid of all the other little bugs in our house.
0: I guess.
1: Yeah.
0: I don't know. I just don't see it that way, but who knows?
1: You can walk it over to the neighbor's house.
0: That's it. K Country Sports. In football, the Browns lost to the Jacksonville Jaguars. Final score there, 34-10, so they're now 0-1. Steelers beat the Falcons 20-13. In baseball, the Guardians crushed the Twins 9-2. Cleveland is in second place in the American League Central, only a half game out of first. And the Bucks beat the Cubs 4-3. The Bucks are a mere 18 games
1: out of first
0: place. Yeah.
1: Well done.
0: Well done. Let's look at K-Country Sports here for this Monday on K105.
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Thinking about flying soon? Well, the TSA is loosening up even more. We'll have that coming up for you in two songs on K105.

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0: 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And a good morning to you. It's JT and Margie here live and local.
1: It's 6:23. It is 60 degrees. It's a cool, brisk fall day.
0: It is.
1: So last week we talked about how the TSA might start letting people without a ticket walk their loved ones all the way to the
0: all
1: gate.
0: All the way to the gate,
1: airport,
0: yeah.
1: Like we used to do before 25 years ago.
0: Yeah.
1: Now there's talk that they might start removing the restriction on water bottles going through security, which I always thought was the dumbest thing in the world.
0: Yeah, because once you get through, you can just buy another
1: one. You can buy another bottle of water.
0: No.
1: So what was the point of all of that?
0: I have no idea.
1: Yeah, so you don't have to chug your water or throw your water in the trash anymore.
0: Yep.
1: Well, we'll see.
0: Yeah, airports are now being equipped with newer CT screening technology and automated detection capabilities that can distinguish water from other liquids and identify potential threats.
1: Yeah.
0: So the modern tech is enabling you to take your water through the TSA.
1: It's just ridiculous that you have to then go buy a $6 bottle of water on the other side of the gate.
0: That's it. All right, let's see. Coming up, we've got Scotty McCreary and Hootie and the Blowfish on K105. Good morning.
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Good morning. JT and Margie here. Fast Facts coming up. Today, the magic of Hollywood. Here's Jason Aldean on K105.

0: 105.1 is K105. Jason Aldean, how far does a goodbye go? And a good morning to you. It's JTMRG here.
1: We're at 6:45. We are at 58 degrees. It's dropped a little bit. And we're going to put a question up on our K105 Facebook page. What's it like watching a TV show with your significant other? Do you have to be in two different rooms and watch two different shows? Are you in total viewing harmony? We want you to tell us about that.
0: Okay.
1: That'll be up on our K105 Facebook page in about a minute.
0: Sounds good. William Shatner and Ricardo Montalban are never on screen together in The Wrath of Khan. They were never on the set together at all. Their scenes were filmed 4 months apart.
1: These are your fast facts, by the way.
0: The magic of Hollywood.
1: Well, and I have seen The Wrath of Khan probably 50 times.
0: But you know, when you see how some of these movies are filmed, the actors have really got to be good.
1: Yeah.
0: Because most of the stuff's done with these green screens and that.
1: Yeah.
0: So now you got two guys that are supposed to be in a sword fight battle, and they're told, you got to pretend that behind you is a major battle going on. Jump here, jump there, swing your sword, blah, blah, blah. And there's nothing there but one other guy in a green screen.
1: Yeah, exactly. And in the movie The Wrath of Khan, Shatner and Ricardo Montalban, like, speak to each other, but it turns out they weren't even in the same place.
0: Amazing.
1: Another fast fact for you. Almost half of the U.S. population lives within a 500-mile radius of Columbus, Ohio.
0: Wow, how about that?
1: And that area contains 80% of U.S. corporate headquarters. Pretty neat.
0: The dollar sign came from the letter P, which was written over the letter S. Why P-S? It was originally the sign for the peso in Spain. Eventually, the loop in the P was dropped, so it was just a straight line through the S.
1: Just an S with a line through it.
0: Yeah.
1: Ah, it stands for peso. Interesting. And more people in Anchorage, Alaska take a plane to work than a bus.
0: And now they're able to take their water with them.
1: And they can take their... I would like to take a plane to work every day, too.
0: Yeah, really. That's your Fast Facts here for Monday on K105. Thanks for being with us. We've got Keith Urban coming up next.
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JT and Margie here. Quick Hits on the way. Today we're going to talk about the brand new baby names for 2026. Right now, David Lee Murphy, Dust on the Bottle. It's on K105, your hometown country station. Good morning.

0: 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Hi there, it's JT Margie with the morning show.
1: It is 7 o'clock. It is 58 degrees.

0: Yeah.
1: Well, in my family, we have a Charlotte and we have an Olivia. Yeah.
0: Let me see. In my family, do we have any of these? No.
1: None.
0: Not one.
1: Well, here's the thing. I named...
0: Oh, no, I take that back.
1: You have
0: We do have a James.
1: You have a James.
0: Yeah.
1: I named my son, and an hour later, I decided I didn't like it, so I changed his name. Well, I continue to change his name anytime I feel like it. I hear a name I like, and I'll just text him and say, I'm changing your name again.
0: Even now.
1: I have the power. I got to name him. I may text him this morning and say, I'm changing your name to Charlie.
0: Okay.
1: And just let him know. I change it all the time on him.
0: All right.
1: Mm-hmm.
0: So those are the new names. So if you got a little one on the way, you might want to consider one of those. We've got Blake Shelton coming up next on K105.
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Good morning to you, JT and Margie here. Shout out to our friends in Quintsville for listening. Thank you much.

day, Potts Farm was a place to go. Load a truck up, hit the dirt road. 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Light the bonfire and call the girls. King in the can and the Marlboro man. Jack and Jim were a few good men. Where you learn how to kiss and cuss and fight too. Better watch out for the boys in blue. And all this small town, he said, she said. Ain't it funny how rumors spread? 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Man, that talk is getting old. You better mind your business, man. Watch your mouth. Before I have to knock that loud mouth out. I'm tired of talking, man. Y'all ain't listening. Them old dirt

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0: 105.1 K105, Ella Langley, and she is leading the Country Music Association CMA Award nominations.
1: No, really?
0: Yeah, hard to believe, huh?
1: She's having one heck of a year.
0: 26. She's got 9 nominations.
1: I believe it.
0: For the CMAs, including a major mention for Entertainer of the Year.
1: Yeah. That's fantastic. She's having a year. 724, 58 degrees. We got a question up on our K105 Facebook page. What's it like watching a show with your significant other?
0: Yeah.
1: Do you watch completely different shows in different rooms, or, you know, do you get along? Terry says, basically, we watch the same things, but he often falls asleep.
0: Hmm.
1: Terry, I can relate. JT and I will settle in to watch a show, and then when I hear the snoring, that's when I know it's time to stop.
0: Clear sailing for you.
1: Yeah, and then I turn it off and watch something that I want to watch.
0: Every once in a while, you'll tell me not to spoil it. If it's something I've seen.
1: Yes.
0: You're like, don't tell me.
1: Mm-hmm. Because you have a tendency.
0: Yeah.
1: To say like, okay, here it comes, or watch this. I'm like, stop that. You're ruining it for me.
0: For the most part, we're good.
1: We're good, though. Yeah, we're pretty good.
0: We're good. Back in the day.
1: Speaking of TV, 41 years ago in 1985, The Golden Girls debuted on NBC.
0: 27 years ago in 1999, Disney World closed down for the first time in its 28-year-old history. Hmm. The closure was due to Hurricane Floyd, which was heading to Florida.
1: That was a big one, too.
0: That was a big one, yeah.
1: 24 years ago in 2002, Gwen Stefani married Gavin Rossdale of the band Bush. They were divorced by 2016, and she's now happily married to Blake Shelton.
0: And finally, 5 years ago in 2021, following an 18-month pandemic shutdown, Hamilton officially reopened on Broadway, marking a huge moment of revival for the New York City theater culture.
1: Yay, Hamilton's wonderful.
0: That's looking back in the day for Monday on K105.
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105.1 is K105. Luke Combs recently opened up in an interview about what it's like to suffer from OCD, especially if you're an artist. Good reading.

105.1 K105, our K-Country Crackpots coming up next today. How much time is enough time? Here's Post Malone and Morgan Wallen, K105. Good morning.

0: 105.1 K105. Good morning to you. It's JT and Margie here with the morning show.
1: 7:44, it's 56 degrees. Our question up on our K105 Facebook page. What's it like watching a show with your significant other? Are you in total harmony or do you have to be in separate rooms? And Joan says, we watch the same shows together until Hallmark Christmas movie time. She goes, then separate rooms.
0: Then separate rooms. Can't imagine.
1: Yeah. So that's up there. If you'd like to drop your answer in the comments, we'd like to see them.
0: All right.
2: You were saying that I was too dumb to be a criminal.
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0: Well, today, Margie, our crackpot criminals come from Hendersonville, Tennessee.
1: Mm-hmm.
0: Six crackpots came up with a plan to rob a home. Four of them were dropped off at the targeted house and told to hide in the bushes until the brains of the operation gave them further instructions.
1: Okay.
0: So the four crackpots waited patiently for 4 hours.
1: Wow.
0: 4 hours in the bushes.
1: Uh-huh.
0: And they were like, you know what, let's go. So they came out of hiding. Unfortunately, when they emerged from the bushes, they set off the home's burglar alarm. Police quickly arrived and arrested the four boneheads. Also found the brains asleep in the getaway car in a nearby parking lot.
1: So that's why they never got a hold of them. They fell asleep.
0: Yeah, they fell asleep in the parking lot.
1: Well planned, boys.
0: Yes, and these crackpots waited four hours in the bushes. Don't you think after maybe 40 minutes went by, they said, yeah, what's going on?
1: Where are they?
0: Yeah.
1: 4 hours. And four of them waited.
0: Yeah,
1: four.
0: Four crackpots.
1: Six total crackpots.
0: Six total on their way to jail. Let's give them one.
6: The who? The her.
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95.1 K105 756. It's about 58 degrees. Dolly Parton getting a huge honor in her name. We'll tell you all about that coming up with Quick Hits in about two songs. Here's Alan Jackson. She

0: Thomas Rhett, Unforgettable, 105.1 K105. Hi there, it's JT and Margie, live and local. Thanks for being with us here on this Monday.
1: We're at 8.02, 58 degrees. We're in for a chilly fall day today, but it'll get warmer as the week goes on. So get this. A few days ago, the Metropolitan Nashville Airport Authority voted unanimously to rename Nashville International Airport in honor of Dolly Parton.
0: That's cool.
1: Now, there used to have to be a two-year waiting period before a building could be named after someone who passed away, but they said, nope, it's Dolly. We're doing it. And I think that's just amazing. They haven't picked an actual name yet. Is it going to be Dolly Parton International or Parton International or Dolly? I think Dolly International would be great.
0: Yeah, or even DP.
1: DP?
0: DP International.
1: DP? I like Dolly International. So we'll see what they come up with. But yeah, they just said, let's do it.
0: I like that.
1: Yeah.
0: Deservedly so.
1: Yes.
0: Hey, if you're looking for an easy way to declutter without spending an entire weekend organizing, here's the deal. Try this. Close your eyes and pick method. The idea is so simple. You close your eyes, randomly grab an item from your closet, and pay attention to your reaction. So if your first thought is, I hate wearing this, or why do I still own this, might be time to let it go.
1: There you go.
0: That's kind of a neat idea.
1: Yeah. I'm a good declutterer. I don't have a problem. I like throwing stuff out, but that's a great way to do it. Just grab it in your instant emotion, your instant reaction.
0: Yeah.
1: I hate this shirt. Then get rid of it.
0: I used to have the 6-month rule.
1: Yeah.
0: I was like, you know, have I worn this in the last 6 months? If not, it's out.
1: It's out.
0: It's out. I think it might be about time for me to do that again.
1: I think you're about 10 years behind on your 6 month rule there, babe.
0: Do you really?
1: Yeah, a little bit.
0: I'm afraid if I throw everything away that I haven't worn in 6 months, I'll have like 3 shirts left.
1: Yes, you will have 3. That's the same 3 shirts you wear all the time.
0: That's your quick hits for 8 o'clock here at K105 with Ella Langley coming up next.
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105.1 is K105. JTMRG here. Our loyal listener shout out this hour going out to Paul Shaw. Thanks, Paul, for listening to K105. Here's Jason Aldean, Rearview Town.

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JT and Margie here. We've got the K Country Quiz coming up. Today, be thinking about kids.

0: 105.1 K105, Drunk on a Plane. Darks Bentley, and a good morning to you. It's JT and Margie here.
1: It's 8:27. We're up to 61 degrees. A pleasant fall day out there today. And on our K105 Facebook page, we've got a question there for you. What's it like watching a show with your significant other? Do you watch in completely different rooms, or are you in total harmony? And Jen says, we watch certain shows together, then we have our own shows we watch in separate rooms. And Chrissy says, we watch majority of the same stuff, and I even drag him into some chick flicks once in a while. So there's the question. If you'd like to put your answer in the comments, we'd like to hear them.
0: All right, sounds good. Time now for the K-Country Quiz.
1: Monday morning piano players there. Here we go. K-Country Quiz. You ready?
0: Yep.
1: This is the most common item that kids stick up their nose. What is it?
0: This is
1: the most common item that kids stick up their nose. Give us a call. 800-950-1051.
0: All right, guys. The phone lines are open right now. The coveted K-Country crown is up for grabs. Good luck to you. We have Bailey Zimmerman coming up next on K105.
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1: This is the most common item that kids stick up their nose. What is it?
2: Good morning, Margie and JT. May it be crayons.
1: Crayons is a good answer, but not it. Thanks.

0: I'm King Country Quiz.
1: This is the most common item that kids stick up their nose. What is it?
2: I'd say normally a finger, but I'm going to go with an M&M.
1: An M&M?
0: That's good one.
2: Yeah. How about it?

0: The Kid Country Quiz.
1: This is the most common item that kids stick up their nose. What is it?
2: Beans.
1: Beans. I agree with you. That's not it. Thanks.

0: Shea Country Quiz.
1: This is the most common item that kids stick up their nose. What is it?
2: Depending on the age, it could be soap and water.
1: True. Very true, but not it.
3: Is it peas?
1: Peas? That's true for someone in my family, but not it.
4: Would it be a Lego?
1: Who's this?
4: This is Dot's husband.
1: Dot's husband from Transfer. You got it right. It's a Lego. Good job, sir. You get to wear the K Country crown all around Transfer.
4: It was her idea.
0: All right. That's what we were looking for.
1: This is the most common item that kids stick up their nose. Dot's husband got it right with Lego.
0: Lego.
1: My niece stuck peas up her nose, though.
0: Yeah.
1: Because her nose kept running, and my sister finally discovered there was a pea stuck in
0: my
1: her nose.
0: One daughter stuck one of those little jelly hot tamales up her nose.
1: Oh my gosh.
0: Yeah. That was a trip to the ER there.
1: It had to have burned.
0: Oh yeah.
1: Oh my gosh. Don't be sticking anything up your nose, kids.
0: No.
1: The answer was Lego, and we'll do this all again tomorrow right around 8:20.
0: It's always a bunch of fun with yins. We got Blake Shelton coming up next on K105. Good morning.
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0: you accidentally became important at work?
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0: 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JT and Margie here. Coming back to work Monday.
1: Coming back to work Monday on a nice, crisp fall Monday. It's 9:19. It's 60 degrees. Someone asked on Reddit. They asked this question. What's the dumbest thing you've heard someone say that they were 100% serious about? And the responses were great. I knew someone who honestly thought that a new moon was literally a brand new moon forming every month. And the old one just disintegrated or something.
0: So the old one just blew up, went away, and the moon regrew in another month.
1: A new moon is an actual new moon.
0: Well, I can see that.
1: Mm-hmm.
0: Yeah. Here's another one. Whenever you put hard-boiled eggs in the fridge, they turn back into normal eggs. Did you know that?
1: They unboil themselves.
0: They unboil themselves, okay. Yeah.
1: Someone wrote, a guy I worked with asked me, how does the sun know to stay up later during daylight savings time? And the last one's great.
0: Yeah, I once had a girl tell me once, I had to get a credit card because you could buy whatever you want, and you only pay $25 a month.
1: There you go.
0: Yeah. In this vein, mm-hmm. I saw a prank on Facebook the other day.
1: What?
0: It was pretty good. A guy calls his wife from his car mm-hmm. on the phone,
1: mm-hmm.
0: and she answers it, and she goes, "What's up?" And he goes, "I think you left your phone here in the car." And she's like, "Oh, no." And he's like, "Yeah." So she hangs up. She runs back to the car, gets in the car. She's got the phone in her hand. She's rooting around through the glove compartment. Rooting around, you know, she's got one hand down between the seats.
1: Uh-huh.
0: She's looking under the seats. She goes, "I can't find it. I can't find it anywhere." And he looks at her and he goes, "How did you know to come back and look for your phone?" And she goes, "Well, I got a text message." And he's like, "Duh."
1: On what?
0: Yeah. On the phone that's in your other hand.
1: That's something I would do, though. If you called and told me I left my phone, I would be running around looking for it with the phone in my hand.
0: Yeah.
1: I would do that.
0: I could see that.
1: Yes.
0: I've done that with sunglasses. I've had them on my head.
1: Oh, yeah.
0: Looked all over the place. I'm like, where are they?
1: They're on your head. Yep.
0: They're on your head, bud. All right.
1: What's coming up?
0: Thomas Rhett.
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1: It's 9:43 where it was 60 degrees. And have you ever felt completely drained the day after like a wedding or a big family gathering or even a really tough conversation?
0: Oh, yeah.
1: And experts say you may be experiencing what's called an emotional hangover.
0: Mm.
1: And it has nothing to do with booze.
0: Has nothing to do with booze. Mm. Yep, the term describes the mental and physical exhaustion that can follow any intense emotional event. Doesn't matter. Could be happy or stressful.
1: If it's just a big, big event, you can feel exhausted the next day.
0: Psychologists say big feelings activate the nervous system and require a lot of energy to process, which can leave you feeling wiped out after a long moment has passed.
1: The good news is, though, the way to get over it is to get a lot of sleep, eat well, stay hydrated. After my son's wedding, which was in Chicago, got on the plane the next day. I was asleep in like 2 minutes because I was just exhausted from the whole thing. And then we had trouble with the plane. They had to land it at a different airport.
0: God.
1: And they announced, you know, we're having some mechanical difficulties. We're going to land. Mm. Everybody else got all worked up. I slept. I didn't care. I was so tired. I was like, fine. As long as I can
0: sleep. Put me on another plane. I don't even care.
1: I do not care. And I just was emotionally exhausted.
0: Nothing worse than being stuck at the airport.
1: Oh, or on a plane that's broken.
0: Or, yeah, that happened to us. We were flying to San Francisco, and it was a late flight.
1: Mm-hmm.
0: It was like a 10 p.m. flight out of Pittsburgh.
1: Mm-hmm.
0: Well, the flight was late getting in. We're like, what's going on? Turned out there was a problem with the plane.
1: Yeah.
0: But they finally got the plane down. They had another plane that was available, but they didn't have anybody to fly it.
1: You need a pilot for that.
0: I was like, you know, I'll give it a shot. I put my hand up. I'll give it a try.
1: I can steer. We never got
0: out of Pittsburgh till like 2 o'clock in the morning.
1: Oh, gosh, that's the worst.
0: Yeah, it was terrible.
1: That's the worst.
0: It was terrible.
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You know what? That is a wrap for Margie and me. Thanks so much for your time, guys. We really appreciate it. We'll see you first thing tomorrow morning at 5 a.m. Leave you with Jason Aldean on K105.

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Well, it seems some things never change. Steelers win, Browns lose. Browns play Baker Mayfield and the Buccaneers in Tampa Sunday. Steelers in New England against the Patriots.

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2: 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I don't recommend it if you're going to go run for 5 miles or do whatever you're doing. But no, it's great. 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

You know, there's something to be said for consistency. Browns lose, Steelers win. Same old, same old. Browns play Baker Mayfield and the Buccaneers in Tampa Sunday. 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

0: Hey, good news. The CDC has declared the end of the cyclospora outbreak linked to lettuce.
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2: What's up, y'all? I'm Cole Wetzel with my new song with Ella Langley, Jaded. It's Your Music Plus.
1: Cole Wetzel on how his new duet with Ella Langley came about.
2: Yeah, me and Ella had been talking for a little while about reconnecting on getting back in the studio, trying to follow up. You know, that's why we fight. And we got in the room together, and Jaded kind of came, with George Schmidt and Ernest in the room with us as well. It came really easy, and it turned out pretty good.

0: That was Coetzel featuring Ella Langley with Jaded. It's Your Music Plus, sponsored by Gusto.
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0: Jason. It's Country Nights Live. I've got Jason Aldean up next for you. What was he like in high school?
1: I had fun in school. I had a good time in high school, and my class was really small. I think my whole graduating class was like maybe 50 people. You know, we all knew each other. We were all friends. Half of us dated each other at some point. You know, it was like we just kind of all grew up together. And, you know, I don't know. It's like if you broke up, I mean, you just kind of knew that, like, whoever it was going to be dating one of your friends, like, in a couple weeks. So, you know, kind of was what it was.
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Georgia Line going to be making an appearance at Stagecoach. More about that coming up in your Country Nights Live news update. Here they are with Chase Rice, drinking beer, talking God. Amen.

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1: Ella Langley just keeps making history. Her smash Choose in Texas now owns 21 straight weeks at number one on Billboard's streaming songs chart, breaking the tie with Old Town Road to become the second longest running number one ever. The only song still ahead is Mariah Carey's All I Want for Christmas Is You with 26 weeks. And Brooks and Dunn will receive the 2026 CMA Willie Nelson Lifetime Achievement Award during the 60th Annual CMA Awards. 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That's your Country Nights Live news update. I'm Bev Rainey.
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